0: Antenne Niedersachsen. 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
1: All the rich kids are out of town. 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Stolen cigarettes, sipping mom drinks, facing. 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

0: bei Antenne Niedersachsen. 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
1: All the rich kids are out of town. Me and my boys just getting wasted. Stolen cigarettes, sipping mom drinks, facing. We're

0: Before you go, there's something I want you to have.
1: Oh, it's beautiful. But wait a minute, isn't this...
0: Yeah, yes it is.
1: But I thought the old lady dropped it into the ocean in the air.
0: Well, baby, I went down and got it.

0: for you. I guess you moved on really easily.
1: Durchs Wochenende mit Antenne Niedersachsen.